I said, are you gonna be my girl? Take my hand and come with me, because you look so fine that I really want to make you mine. I say you look so fine that I really want to make you mine. 4, 5, 6, come on and get your kicks. Now you don't need

You had the cards, I must admit. You were awful smart. The awful truth is awful sad, I must admit.

Attention, please. You're about to enter the weekend with Radio Marilu. Pure rock and roll energy in 3, 2, 1.